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1: We appreciate you being a part of Would You Rather Wednesday this morning. Would you rather lose the ability to speak or lose the ability to read? Is our Would You Rather this morning. You can jump in on social media at the Rocket 951 all day long.
2: Sorry, I picked the lose ability to speak for just a second. 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
2: 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You can still chime in, like Jimbo said, at the Rocket 951. Then join us back here again tomorrow morning. Big Thursday is going to be happening. Luther Green popping in. 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

0: 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It's another Before They Were Rock Stars concert featuring Moon Fever. 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
1: We appreciate you being a part of Would You Rather Wednesday this morning. Would you rather lose the ability to speak or lose the ability to read? Is our Would You Rather this morning. 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
2: Sorry, I picked the lose ability to speak for just a second. 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
2: 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You can still chime in, like Jimbo said, at the Rocket 951. Then join us back here again tomorrow morning. 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Luther Green popping in. 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

hot pursuit, fiery auto crashes. 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
1: Good Thursday morning already. It is just after 5 o'clock, and we just sat down to the pregame show. So let's get cranking.
2: Let's get cranking. This is very interesting, Jimbo. A ticket search engine called SeatPick found which music genre is popular in each state. It's based on Google Trends search data. They checked it out, and the most genre is
1: the country.
2: Pop.
1: Pop, is it?
2: Pop got 13 states, California, Texas, Washington, Arizona, and Michigan all in there. Metal was second.
1: Really?
2: With 11 states. The third most is soul. Soul music got 5 states, North and South Carolina, and Alabama in soul music.
1: Oh, really? Not country.
2: That's interesting, isn't it?
1: Yeah, a little bit of a surprise there.
2: Country's in 4 states, and that is Tennessee, North Dakota, South Dakota, and West Virginia.
1: Yeah, they wear a lot of cowboy boots in the Dakotas.
2: That checks out, doesn't it?
1: Yeah, it does.
2: Florida got Latin music. I was looking at the states around us. Mississippi got gospel music. They got that old South.
1: Oh, yeah.
2: Georgia got R&B. So the Carolinas and Virginia and us, we all went soul. We're the only soul group.
1: I'm surprised we didn't go country.
2: Arkansas got rock. Missouri got

0: blues.
1: Missouri got blues.
0: I didn't see that coming.
1: Uh-uh.
0: What's Louisiana? It's one we hadn't mentioned yet, but it's very Louisiana.
1: Cajun.
0: Jazz.
1: Jazz, yeah.
0: That seems like very jazz. And then Las Vegas got EDM.
1: Yeah, Nevada. That checked out.
0: All the parties out there.
1: Yeah.
0: They said the most searched artist in pop genre was?
1: I'm not going to know much pop.
0: Yeah, you know. The most searched artist in
1: pop.
0: Oh,
1: what's her name? Swift. Taylor Swift.
0: Yeah. The most popular in soul music, Leon Thomas. The most popular for country is Morgan Wallen. And this is going to set people, their speakers are going to be on fire when I say this out loud.
1: Okay.
0: The Grambler might just smoke his own brain after this. What is the most searched artist in metal?
1: Tool.
0: No. Think outside the box. Newer band.
1: Sleep Token.
0: Sleep Token.
1: That's not metal.
0: Sleep Token got the most searched for metal.
1: Yeah, you're right. The bubbler has lost his mind.
0: He has took out his brain, put it in a bowl, sprinkled some diamonds or crystals on it, and is having himself a morning right now. But that's pretty cool. We got soul, and it is pretty cool, even though we didn't get it, metal in 11 states.
1: Yeah, now, let's go.
0: Might not be metal because it's a Sleep Token, but at least we're somewhere in the vicinity. After these messages,
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1: You know, you've shown us here on the show, Jimbo, that you use the knuckle counting method to figure out which days have 31 days.
2: Yes.
1: In the month.
2: It's fail safe.
1: Well, this is very interesting. We have entered the burr months, as everyone calls it.
2: Burr month? Oh, the cold months?
1: September, October, November, December.
2: Okay. I never thought of it that way. I got you, though.
1: And to the delight of sister-in-laws everywhere who love pumpkin spice, fall leaves, costume parties, Thanksgiving dinners, and Christmas.

0: Socktober and Knee-cember.
1: Ooh.
0: It seems kind of nice and clean.
1: Which ones are summer?
0: Jogist.
1: That's July and August put together?
0: Yeah. What do you think?
1: Where y'all going for your Jogist vacation? I don't know. We'd have to get used to it. That's weird.
0: Millions of people, of course, are sharing it, and there are so many comments, as you can imagine.
1: I'm sure.
0: Not surprisingly, some people like the idea. Some people think it's the silliest thing they've ever heard in your life.
1: Sure.
0: This is some of them that caught my eye, Jimbo. This guy said, how about 13 months, 28 days each? That's 364. And then New Year's Day is a special break day.
1: A special break day?
0: Yeah. It's like it doesn't count on the calendar. It's just New Year's Day by itself.
1: And it's not part of any month.
0: And then we start over 13 months, 28 days each.
1: I don't know why we need to change it. I kind of like it like we have it.
0: Somebody said, I prefer the Egyptian method, 12 even months of all 30 days. And then at the end, they have a 5 or 6 day holiday festival.
1: That doesn't count against anything?
0: Which that would be what we call the taint week, you know, Christmas to New Year's.
1: Pretty much.
0: Which a lot of people don't do anything anyway. I'm not mad at that.
1: No, I don't think.
0: 30 days is going to keep most of them the exact same.
1: Yeah.
0: And then we take the days we chop off of the 31-day months and put them at the end.
1: Hmm.
0: Okay. Somebody said living through a 73-day jogist would finish some people.
1: Yeah.
0: Well, no, it's going to be hot.
1: Yeah. Yeah. Well, you know what? Not any hotter than it is. It's just going to seem hotter because it's the same month.
0: You know when jogist hits.
1: Yeah.
0: My birthday is now jogist 43rd. Another said, I was born in Socktober. I don't know what to say about that. Socktober sounds lit. Somebody called Billy Joel, wake me up when Socktober ends. Kind of hits different now.
1: Yeah, a little bit.
0: Somebody said, if we did this, we'd totally have to redo all the astrology.
1: Oh, yeah.
0: Maybe this time I'll be a Virgo instead of a stupid Taurus.
1: I'm an Aries. I'm a bullheaded Aries.
0: Several people mentioned that paydays would have to be adjusted if you were paid monthly. You only get five checks.
1: Oh, you'd have to really learn budgeting.
0: Boy, would you. Hey, rent's due once a month still?
1: Oh, I'd be out of money. No time.
0: I need to get paid the day before the first, so I can pay my rent on the first, and then see what I got to live with.
1: Oh, I don't know.
0: And by the way, if we did that, if we all got paid at the same time, and our rent was due the next day, or mortgage, whatever it is,
1: mm-hmm.
0: and you paid it, you'd realize how little money you have.
1: Oh, yeah. No, yeah. It'd slap you right in the face.
0: You go, this is supposed to get me through jogist. How's this going to get me through jogging?
1: It's not.
0: Somebody said, why have months at all? Let's just go with days 1 through 365.
1: We're so used to months. We need months. Why are we going to change anything?
0: So you just type a day. You type 200-2026.
1: Yeah.
0: No?
1: I'm out.
0: January sounds like a trendy girl name in Utah.
1: It kind of does.
0: January.
1: It kind of does.
0: Somebody else, but reading this made me realize I'm not using my brain to its full potential.
1: Yeah, same.
0: Yeah.
1: Same.
0: And then somebody, I think this wraps it up, said, I both hate and love this. I literally think it's the worst idea I've ever heard, but I love it.
1: Wow.
0: That is kind of it. It's kind of weird. It kind of makes sense.
1: I don't like it just for change's sake. We don't need to change anything. We're all used to what we have. Let's just go with it.
0: There's no hope we ever change the month.
1: No.
0: Everything is set in stone with that.
1: Not going to happen.
0: What do y'all think?
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1: Good morning. Welcome to Thursday morning. Let's have a good time this morning as we get cranking. It's coming up on 6 o'clock. That means we are finished with the pregame show, and it's time to play the 545 flashback.
2: Jimbo, Hellman's has shut down the internet.
1: Hellman's mayonnaise?
2: Yeah.
1: What are they doing?
2: They tweeted over the weekend that we should be putting mayonnaise in our coffee.
1: Negative.
2: Huh?
1: That is a negative, Ghost Rider.
2: You know, I've seen the bulletproof coffee. Some people put coconut oil and butter.
1: I've heard of that.
2: I have not heard the mayonnaise move.
1: Why are they saying we should put mayonnaise in our coffee?
2: I guess it's like a creamer. It's a fat, I guess.
1: Tell me the internet exploded.
2: Yeah, nobody's jumping on board.
1: Okay, good. So what a silly thing for them to say. I hope they feel dumb.
2: Well, they got thousands of retweets. So we're talking about Hellman's.
1: Oh, that's what they wanted. Oh, they just wanted the retweets. Oh, okay.
2: Maybe. Maybe they legit. If it takes off, they win because maybe they get a few extra people to buy a bottle. But
1: that sounds disgusting.
2: The comments underneath are absolutely amazing as well, because nobody's jumping on board hardly. But they say, they just tweeted, mayo in your coffee. That's it. That's the tweet. That's what they tweeted. And they put, nope, that wasn't a typo. Mayo in your coffee. It's called having a sophisticated palate.
1: Oh, is that what it's called?
2: Yeah.
1: It never would have ever occurred to me to put a dollop of mayo in my coffee.
2: So they also added, the benefits of putting mayo in your coffee include mayo in your coffee and coffee in your mayo.
1: No. No, that's what Hellman said? Wow. Now, I don't think mayo in the coffee sounds appetizing. It seems like, just from sitting here thinking about it, it seems like it would leave a residue inside the coffee mug afterwards. Because all the oil and the mayo.
2: I kind of need somebody to try it. If Big Booty Judy, if you're still at home, put a dollop in there.
1: Oh.
2: Some lady then tagged Dionne Warwick because she made a parody song. Them beside her. And you know that jam?
1: That's what friends are for?
2: Yeah. She made a parody song and was singing, we're not going to put mayonnaise in our coffee.
1: Good for her.
2: Well, then Dionne Warwick, she's now saw the tweet. She ain't even worried about the parody song. She's worried about them telling us to put mayonnaise in.
1: Oh.
2: So she shared a screenshot. This is Dionne Warwick.
1: Okay.
2: Shared a screenshot of Hellman's blocked on Twitter, and she put, it took me 40 minutes to remember how to do this.
1: Yeah.
2: And then put, for those asking why, it's because they want us to put mayonnaise in our coffee, and I won't tolerate it.
1: She's better at Twitter than I am.
2: If I told you to block somebody, would you get it?
1: I know. I wouldn't have a clue how to do that.
2: Oh, my God.
1: Dionne Warwick did it, though.
2: Dionne Warwick blocked Hellman's.
1: Does she run her own Twitter, or does she have people?
2: I don't know, but they sold it right by saying it took me 40 minutes to remember how to do this.
1: Yes.
2: That's what sold it.
1: Absolutely.
2: And all the people that didn't know the parents.

0: Harmony song, started just tweeting her, they're random Dionne Warwick fans, and went, wait, why are we blocking Almonds?
1: I mean, what are we doing with mayo in the coffee? Well, we might as well jump to peanut butter in your Pepsi. You know what I mean? I mean, it's just that's just as
0: peanut
1: odd.
0: Butter in your Pepsi?
1: That's just as bizarre.
0: What?
1: Do you tweet that out and see how big it gets?
0: What? I put peanut butter in my Pepsi?
1: Yeah.
0: What do you want me to tweet it for mine?
1: Yeah. Why not?
0: Why do you want them to get
1: Because you're
0: me?
1: The social media guy. You're the one that wants the retweets and stuff. Do
0: All
1: it.
0: Right, well, okay. I'm on the spot. I put peanut butter in your Pepsi.
1: Mm-hmm. Yeah, why not?
0: I'm going to tag Pepsi, too.
1: See, you're going to get as much action as Dionne Warwick did.
0: That's the tweet.
1: And Hellman.
0: Just trust me. There you go. Boom.
1: Did you do it?
0: Yeah.
1: You'll have 30,000 retweets in 2 hours.
0: Well, you said you don't remember how to use Twitter. That's all you had to do.
1: I don't. I couldn't.
0: I got the first retweet from the Rocket.
1: Oh, did you? Well, you run the Rocket, so you retweeted yourself.
0: Well, that's not the point. Oh, Jimbo, look at that.
1: Huh.
0: I got a third retweet already.
1: There you go.
0: From Cassio's Cut Podcast.
1: Oh, you run that one.
0: Give me your phone.
1: Oh.
0: I'm retweeting from Jimbo.
1: Oh, I'll do it. I do know how to retweet.
0: A shout out to Tyler Johnson. He retweeted it for real. He's the first real retweet.
1: Is he?
0: Yeah.
1: Get it, Tyler.
0: Tyler. Oh, now everybody's retweeting it. We got six now. This is what we need. This is what we need.
1: All right. Here
0: we're up to 10. Well, this is what we need, Jimbo.
1: I just gave you one.
0: If my first viral tweet is one of my first is.
1: And I thought of it.
0: Peanut butter in your Pepsi.
1: You got 12.
0: That's the tweet. We're up to 14. We're flying.
1: 14.
0: Go to at TheRocket951. You can see it. Or at TheCassioKid. At Jimbo Wood. He's retweeted it. We're up to 18. We're flying. We're flying now.
1: You're welcome.
0: We're flying now.
1: You're welcome.
0: Yeah. Well, look, if we're just going to tweet random stuff, I mean, this is how the internet works, isn't it?
1: Yeah, exactly.
0: We just sling out misinformation and see how far it goes.
1: Some Yahoo put Hellman's in their coffee when they didn't do it, so why not you put peanut butter in your Pepsi when you don't do that?
0: I just need some 21-year-old hipster today to go, I mean, I've always done that.
1: I think by the end of the day, you're going to have that. Some Yahoo's going to go, what, you on to my secret?
0: I've been trying to tell everybody that for years, man.
1: Peanut butter in your Pepsi is so awesome, man.
0: All right, we're 25 retweets.
1: Oh, you're killing it.
0: We're killing it. I try to do well-crafted tweets nonstop. Jimbo,
1: just think
0: you
1: of
0: just
1: my,
0: give me one on the fly.
1: Think of my stupid stuff and tweet it out. After these messages,
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2: I'm News 19 meteorologist Ben Smith. A hot and steamy Thursday afternoon. A few isolated showers with highs in the mid-90s. A greater chance of rain. Possible thunderstorms on Friday with highs in the lower 90s. Could impact some of your high school football games coming up on Friday night. And more scattered showers, thunderstorms on Saturday with highs in the upper 80s. I'm News 19 meteorologist Ben Smith with your Weather Authority forecast.
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0: 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Time for Cassio's cut.
1: All right, Jimbo, I'm going to let you pick first, okay?
0: What you got?
1: We're going to narrow down the band, and then I've got a cut based on which band you pick.
0: Okay.
1: So, you've got Aerosmith or Three Dog Night?
0: Oh, Aerosmith all day long.
1: Really? No Three Dog Night for you?
0: I mean, I love Three Dog Night, but some of their songs scare me, and I don't know which one you're going to play. So.
1: Wait, you scared because they're going to cuss or something? I don't think there's anything bad.
0: It's just that mama told me not to come business with the party and the pour some whiskey in your tea and all
1: you
0: that.
1: You mean literally scares you?
0: Yeah.
1: Like
0: when
1: creepy.
0: Well, not, you know, not as much anymore, but it just takes me back to a place in my little, you know, 8-year-old brain where I would literally be scared in my room because my father was jamming to that stuff in the den. And they said, Mama told me not to come. Then why did you go? I could never work it out.
1: I could have slung in an old-fashioned love song on you. That's not creepy.
0: I wouldn't have hated that.
1: Well, Danny Hutton, their singer, is 84 today. But you did not choose them. They were creepy to you.
0: I'm gonna pick. Let me tell you, let's say this right now.
1: We're going Aerosmith.
0: I'm picking Aerosmith of the two.
1: Uh-huh.
0: You are not allowed to play that crap song that they...
1: What are you talking about?
0: The one you sneak in all the time that I despise. Not Aerosmith because it's not rock.
1: I have no idea what you're talking about. You're talking about I Don't Want to Miss a Thing.
0: Yeah.
1: What happens if I play it?
0: I'm going to walk. I'll just go back home for the rest of the day.
1: Let me click around and get another song.
0: Huh?
1: We get another song ready then.
0: This better rock. I'm talking about shredding.
1: It's not. But it's not I Don't Want to Miss a Thing.
0: Okay.
1: We make that deal. It's not going to shred. It's not Toys in the Attic. It's not any of those.
0: It's not something from rocks?
1: Joe Perry is celebrating a birthday. How old do you think Mr. Joe Perry is, Jimbo?
0: If this isn't something from rocks or Toys in the Attic, that means you don't understand Aerosmith.
1: How old is Joe Perry?
0: 77.
1: Oh, look at you, 76.
0: Oh, wow, nailed it almost.
1: Way older than I thought.
0: No, that checks out.
1: I mean, no, the timeline, when you think about their career, it checks out.
0: Mm-hmm.
1: You just forget they've been jamming that long.
0: Mm-hmm.
1: 76 for Joe Perry. How about we get a little crying this morning as Cassio's cut on Rocket 95.1?

0: Rocket 95.1, Jimbo and Cassio and Cassio's cut today. Aerosmith and Crying.
1: Huh?
0: Of the entire catalog, that's the one he picked.
1: From night. Well, look, we play a lot of the other ones a lot. You know, I like to play ones we don't play all the time.
0: You could have played Toys in the Attic. You could have played
1: Toys.
0: Train Kept Rolling. You could have played Mama Ken.
1: That
0: you
1: was from 93, Get a Grip, when Aerosmith was in their prime.
0: What prime? The prime was the 70s, son. The prime was basement music. The prime was back in the saddle again.
1: They made more money in the 90s probably than any.
0: It's because of that crap y'all like, you younger people. It's because of that stupid song from the damn movie. I almost said awful words just then.
1: What? Get a Grip. Great album. Great album.
0: For y'all.
1: Eat the Rich.
0: Not for us old fart.
1: Living on the Edge.
0: Yeah. No.
1: Crying.
0: See, that's all
1: crazy.
0: That's newfangled Aerosmith. You need some Mama Ken in your life is what you need. You need some Train Kept a Rolling.
1: I love it. I can have both. You haters can't have both. We got Taps hating on it.
0: Yeah.
1: Huh?
0: As Taps should be.
1: They got a little weird, you know, 1998.
0: Yeah.
1: A little south of insanity or whatever it was.
0: Well, the paycheck started rolling in after that mess from the movie.
1: Nine Lives.
0: That train wreck they recorded from that movie.
1: I don't want to miss a thing.
0: The big checks started coming in. So they were like, yeah, let's do this stupid stuff from now on. Let's hire some outside writers.
1: Permanent Vacation was good, 87. That's Ragdoll, Dude Looks Like a Lady.
0: Yeah, I mean, that's MTV stuff.
1: I know. That got the younger generation into them.
0: Yeah, but it's because of us that Aerosmith's something. It's because of my age. Old farts.
1: It's because of us.
0: Old farts unite.
1: All right.
0: Hey, we started the day off with a new national anthem from Mike McCready of Pearl Jam from last night.
1: From last night as the NFL season kicked off, and then it was derailed five plays in when Sam Darnold went out.
0: Unbelievable. I walked out of the room because it was a commercial or something. I came back in, and they were walking Sam Darnold off, and I thought, well, what's he doing?
1: Yeah.
0: He's already taken a break after five downs.
1: And he waved the training staff. Do you see them? He was like, no, I don't need that.
0: Well, he went in the blue tent, and he came out of the blue. He didn't limp to the blue tent.
1: No.
0: He limped out of the blue tent to the locker room. And I thought, uh-oh.
1: That's not good.
0: This guy is Super Bowl-winning quarterback. Got a bazillion-dollar raise over the holiday, time off.
1: Not good.
0: And
1: we just watched him on Hard Knocks.
0: Yeah. Got to know him. Got to know the fam. The whole thing. So that happened.
1: I thought it was his ankle. Apparently, the latest update this morning is it's his hip.
0: Hip, yeah.
1: They thought it was broken. They said after the CT scans, he does not have a broken hip, which is good news. They're going to do an MRI today, and then they'll know what's happening. That's also football. They're on Hard Knocks. They're riding high from the Super Bowl.
0: And boom.
1: Hey, we got a Super Bowl rematch. And
0: whack, whack, whack.
1: Your season changes five plays in. And then, by the way, kudos to Drew Locke.
0: Yeah, no, he came in and played like a champ.
1: Yep. Sure. Just incredible. And I don't know if anybody stayed up late and saw the actual ending, but
0: I did not.
1: I thought the fun part, especially after watching Hard Knocks, is as soon as New England threw the pick and Seattle won at the end, Jalen Milroe, former Alabama quarterback who's now on that team, the third stringer.
0: Right.
1: No one was more happy on that team for Drew Locke. He was giving him a hug.
0: Yeah.
1: High-fiving. They're boys. They're in the same room every day,
0: all
1: day.
0: That's good stuff. That's good stuff.
1: And you go, hey, that's a good teammate right there. He's not sulking, you know what I mean? Hey, I'm on a Super Bowl team.
0: Yeah, right.
1: Let me learn and get better. And this is my boy. I see him grinding every day like I'm doing. And he got a shot, and he took advantage of a shot. So
0: that's a slice of humble pie coming from Alabama, where they shower affection on
1: you. Yes, as they should.
0: You're everywhere you go. Everybody buys you a drink. You know, everywhere you go, you're number one. You're the guy.
1: Yeah.
0: He's on the team. And now you're humble enough to hug the guy who's a step above you in the lineup.
1: It's incredible.
0: I mean? It's great. It's fantastic. It's good stuff.
1: Good to see. But and now we get football tonight from Australia,
0: John. Okay, bring it. I'm all I'm footballed. I'm all in. I'm all in.
1: Later today, we'll be on WHNT. We'll be talking some ball, my man.
0: Here's what I need, though. I need us to start these games about 5:30.
1: I will tell you, I got totally locked in, you know, first game of the season. And I looked up at one point, went, all right, I'm going to go get a drink. This is a close game. Can't wait. And it was already 10.

0: And I went, wait a minute.
1: I know.
0: What happened? I wasn't looking at my phone. You know, I wasn't looking at the clock. And I went, what are we doing? What am I doing up?
1: I know. Same. I mean, it was.
0: I went, well, football, I'm going to stay to the end now.
1: It was going into halftime. It was like 8:45 or so. And I'm like, well, I'm out. Yeah. I've got to go.
0: See, I wasn't even thinking about it.
1: I got a whole day tomorrow.
0: I forgot how late football goes.
1: Yeah, when they go late like that, when they have late starts like that last night, then I'm just going to have to read about it the next day. That's just a fact.
0: I've said it many times on the show. My worst nightmare is that it's a close game. I don't care if it's Central Michigan and Jacksonville State.
1: I know.
0: If it's on TV and I go, well, it was a 3-point game.
1: I know.
0: I can't leave now.
1: Yeah.
0: It's my worst nightmare.
1: You get locked in way more than I do. I'm able to walk away from it.
0: Oh, and this morning I'm going, what'd you do that?
1: Yeah.
0: You could have saw the final score this morning.
1: By the way, you're dealing with me on a Celsius. I've had a Celsius today.
0: Oh, yeah.
1: So that's 2 cups of coffee.
0: I'm zooming
1: already.
0: Okay.
1: Zooming. Well, bouncing off the wall.
0: Let's get a little zooming Thursday. We'll be on the WHNT sometime after 6:30 this morning, talking some football. So check us out there. That'll be right after Rock News, of course. Coming up, we've got Luther Green. So we've got a lot to do today. We have a guest coming in as well.
1: Yeah, yeah.
0: So we got a lot to do. Interact with us. Jim Ocasio at RadioHuntsville.com. That's our email address. You can find us there. You can also tap that app, send us a message. And spew your hate there. We've already had many people talking about Sleep Token being the most searched metal band, and people agreeing with that and disagreeing with that. Like
1: not
0: the
1: metal.
0: And of course, you can find us on social media at Jimbo Wood, at the Casio Kid, at the Rocket 951.
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10: Boy, two shredders have come together. Joe Satriani and Steve Vai have made an album together.
11: Okay.
10: Guitarists. These two are unbelievable shredders with quite a record, quite a body count. Between the two of them, it took 53 years for them to get together and record an album together.
11: Whoa.
10: Guitar nerds unite on this one. This is going to be quite something. Sea of Emotion comes out November 6th. It's 10 songs. They've released one song called Mayhem from it. Steve Vai began taking guitar lessons from Joe Satriani when they were both 13 and 17 years old back in 1973.
11: Jeez.
10: And they went sort of separate paths while they sort of stayed the same. They both shredded rock music in different ways. And those of us who sort of secretly watched their careers were kind of hoping they'd get together, and here it is. Steve Vai and Joe Satriani on a new album called Sea of Emotion.
11: It's out now?
10: Out November 6th.
11: November 6th, okay.
10: Be on the lookout for that. In the meantime, you can now go stream Mayhem, the song Mayhem. That's the only one they've released thus far.
11: Do we have a snippet of it?
10: Shredders Unite. There's not one on this story. I bet you could find one.
11: Oh, here we go. Here we go.
10: You got a little something?
11: Yeah, let's do a little something. Just instrumental.
10: I'm okay with it.
11: They're going to go back and forth.
10: I used to love Jeff Beck back in the day. This kind of reminds me of that.
11: Well, there's going to be some shredders on this.
10: Oh, yeah. Oh, yeah. 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
9: I'm News 19 meteorologist Ben Smith. A hot and steamy Thursday afternoon. A few isolated showers with highs in the mid-90s. A greater chance of rain. Possible thunderstorms on Friday with highs in the lower 90s. Could impact some of your high school football games coming up on Friday night. And more scattered showers, thunderstorms on Saturday with highs in the upper 80s. I'm News 19 meteorologist Ben Smith with your Weather Authority forecast.
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0: Rocket 95.1, Jimbo and Cassio, quarter till 7-ish, and we got us a Thursday. And don't forget, we have another Before They Were Rock Stars show coming up on the 25th. That is at the Rocket City Honky Tonk featuring new bands called Moon Fever and Backhand Blue. They're both going to come for the free. Not one dime will it cost you.
1: Come on, man.
0: Consider ticket prices these days.
1: What's wrong with that?
0: This show is for the free.
1: Okay.
0: New bands playing for you at the Rocket City Honky Tonk on the 25th. We would love for you to come out and enjoy that show and enjoy a free concert.
1: Speaking of concerts, Jimbo, coming up, we are excited to have President coming to Mars Music Hall.
0: That's right.
1: Saturday, September 19th. I'll be honest with you. Until recently, I was unfamiliar with President's Games.
0: Oh, they're a playlist on my Apple Music.
1: Costumes is kind of just not enough for it. It's a whole thing.
0: In my defense, I didn't know they were that. I thought I just listened to them first instead of saw them.
1: Sure.
0: I heard the music, and I thought, well, this is fascinating. And I went and looked, I did a deep dive and realized we're in makeup and mask and the whole thing.
1: Yeah, all the band guys wore the jumpsuit where it's not a face. It's just a black cover-up.
0: Yeah.
1: And he's got some kind of mask on.
0: That's got to get hot, by the way.
1: Hey.
0: In a concert.
1: I saw him this weekend. There's video of them playing during the day at Rocklahoma. 100 degrees.
0: How'd that go with all that stuff on?
1: They were throwing down, son.
0: Yeah, no, they bring it for sure. It's just I didn't know they were that until later.
1: The person recording it said, I feel so sorry for them because I am in a tank top and sweating, and they're in full mask.
0: That's commitment.
1: Suits.
0: That's commitment to your art. A business suit. He's in a business suit.
1: Hey, he's got to hold the mic up to the mouth hole. On the mask he's wearing doesn't move.
0: Right.
1: He's just got to hold it up. And by the way, he should sound like this, but he doesn't.
0: Uh-huh.
1: He's rocking it.
0: Yeah, they've figured it out. I was late to the party on that we were wearing makeup and costumes and things. I didn't know we were wearing masks. I just listened to the music.
1: So I bring it up because as they come to town, the VBC, they're such a great crew over there at the VBC.
0: Oh, yeah.
1: Always on top of everything. And we were talking about that show coming up, and they wanted us to get the word out. President has sent them a note from the band and said, hey, please help us get the word out. Send it to us. They said tickets will be non-transferable and can only be sold on Ticketmaster at face value.
0: So wait, I can't sell you my ticket?
1: Correct. You can sell it to me, but I can't get it.
0: You can't get it.
1: Unless you...

0: somehow get a physical copy. But it says it is resold. It cannot be resold. And you can only be, if you want to sell it, you have to sell it on Ticketmaster at face value. You can't make any money.
1: Wow.
0: So, tickets listed elsewhere through any unauthorized sources may be fake or invalid. Only tickets displayed in the Ticketmaster app will be valid for this event. There's such a hard time. The VBC said, hey, we have such a hard time anytime a fan buys tickets through third-party sites such as StubHub, Vivid Seats, etc. There's new ones pop up all the time. And, by the way, just did a StubHub search. President tickets are listed on there.
1: Mm.
0: And this will be a nightmare for someone if you purchase those tickets.
1: But they're not valid tickets. Right?
0: Correct. The barcode will not be valid because it is not transferable.
1: Oh, boy.
0: So you're going to lose your money.
1: I did not know this was that big of a problem.
0: Well, this is one, so they can cut down on the scalpers. This is what they're having to do now, which is crazy.
1: Wow.
0: Is
1: this the first show that's had to do this? Because I haven't heard of this before.
0: No, they're starting to do it more. I've been to a couple where it's non-transferable. I didn't go through all of this thinking about all that. I just went, oh, they're non-transferable for some reason.
1: Wow.
0: So they wanted to make sure we got the word out. Tickets listed elsewhere, which is a.k.a. not at the VBC box office or Ticketmaster app itself, is probably fake,
1: that's gonna
0: probably
1: be quite,
0: invalid.
1: That's going to be quite a surprise for somebody.
0: And you're going to show up at the show and not be able to get in.
1: Here you go, all excited.
0: Yeah.
1: Going to see President.
0: Spent money.
1: And dude at the door tells you, yeah, your ticket's no good. Wait, what?
0: And by the way, you're going to get mad at the VBC. It's not their fault.
1: Right, right.
0: Have nothing to do with it. They're trying to help us and tell us to get the word out for them. So please be aware, President tickets, if you are trying to get them on the second market, they are possibly, well, we have to say possibly. Just buy tickets. Go to the VBC box office or grab them at Ticketmaster. That's the only two places I would feel safe doing it. And if you do buy it from somebody else, they can't transfer it for you. So unless they're going to be right beside you, I don't know what you're going to do.
1: Mm.
0: But that show is coming up September 19th at... go hang out with them. Come on.
1: President at Mars Music Hall.
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1: I'm WHNT News 19 Sports Director Josiah Elmore with your look at the high school football world here in North Alabama. Week 2 of the high school football season is upon us as several area teams kick off region play Friday night. Week 2 is also rivalry week with several notable ones going down in the region. The Huddle pregame show heads to the Madison Bowl between the James Clements Jets and the Bob Jones Patriots. The Jets are the home team this season and are looking to bounce back from a 54-7 loss against the Patriots in 2025. Elsewhere, Huntsville hosts Grissom, Buckhorn hosts Hazel Green in the annual Cotton Classic, Decatur hosts Austin in the River City Rivalry. The Madison County Tigers will celebrate their new turf field with a ribbon cutting on Friday. The Tigers host Sylvania. Sparkman travels to Gadsden City. The Madison Academy welcomes in JP2. Here in Huntsville, the number 8 team in WHNT's Super 8 poll, the Randolph Raiders will welcome in Lee Scott Academy. Catch all the highlights on WHNT Friday night at 10 p.m. I'm WHNT Sports Director Josiah Elmore with your look at the high school football world here in North Alabama.
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1: I'm News 19 meteorologist Ben Smith. A hot and steamy Thursday afternoon. A few isolated showers with highs in the mid-90s. A greater chance of rain. Possible thunderstorms on Friday with highs in the lower 90s. Could impact some of your high school football games coming up on Friday night. And more scattered showers, thunderstorms on Saturday with highs in the upper 80s. I'm News 19 meteorologist Ben Smith with your Weather Authority forecast.
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1: Junior Joke of the Day, brought to you by the Deep Comics and Games.
2: It's the Junior Joke of the Day.
3: Junior Joke of the Day, brought to you by the Deep. Yeah, Kenneth already covered that. This one's brought to you by Farrah Jane.
4: Oh, you were giving the name. Farrah Jane, all right.
3: Farrah Jane's back again. This is her second joke. Farrah Jane, go for it.
5: Hey, Jimbo Casio, what's Michael Jackson's favorite food?
3: Michael Jackson's favorite food, what?
4: What's that?
5: KFC.
3: Hey, go, Farrah.
4: I know it's a short week. I know we missed a Monday. But so far, we've got all junior jokes sent in.
3: That's right. 100% junior jokes from you people.
4: Do we have one in the chamber for tomorrow?
3: Not yet.
4: Somebody needs to

0: Somebody needs to get on that today.
1: Not yet.
0: We need to get a 4-day week where all of them were sent in. I mean, no offense to you and your jokes. But we just love the kids sending them in.
2: Oh, 100%. All day long.
0: All right, Jimbo, this is a very interesting list. People on Reddit shared everyday facts that they somehow didn't learn until much later in life. Things they were embarrassed that they only learned recently. And went, I can't believe I didn't know that.
2: Yeah, I find myself more than not saying I'm today old when I found this out.
0: All right, so here's some of them that pretty common knowledge that some people were admitting that they did not get right. Apparently, some people think penguins are fish and not birds.
2: Really?
0: I don't know why. Nothing about them says fish.
2: Well, they swim, and they're pretty agile in the water.
0: Well,
2: but that's just a product of where they live.
0: That seems like elementary school thinking, which I get. You know, when you're just learning everything and you go, well, this guy swims in the water. He's got to be a fish.
2: He's a fish.
0: Well, I love that somebody's admitting took me way too long to figure that out, that they're not.
2: That I can boast and say I knew that penguins were birds.
0: The Beatles, Beatles.
2: The band?
0: Yes. Why are they called? What is that a play on, Jimbo?
2: The bug. The Beatles, beetle bug.
0: No, it is a play on the word beat.
2: Do we know that for a fact? Did Paul McCartney say that?
0: I'm telling you this. It says most people thought it was the English spelling of the word beetle.
2: That's what I thought.
0: So you're with them. I didn't know. I didn't think it was off the beetle. I just didn't know it was the word beat.
2: I don't think about the Beatles too much.
0: Yeah.
2: Unless they come up. I haven't thought about the Beatles really since that great show on Disney Plus. You know, the one where Paul looks at the piano and goes, every song ever written came from that, man.
0: No, it's a great line. Where do pineapples come from, Jimbo?
2: From the pineapple tree?
0: No, they are plants from the ground.
2: Pineapple's a root?
0: All that pineapple's underneath the ground.
2: All that goodness is in the dirt?
0: How about that?
2: I had no idea.
0: They grow from plants on the ground.
2: No idea. I thought for sure it came from a tree or a bush. Although now that I think about it, they're pretty heavy.
0: Heavy.
2: So they'd have to have a really thick limb to support them.
0: And that top is a perfect plant.
2: And the top is a plant. Of course it is.
0: Look at the top. It's a plant.
2: Sure. So that's all we see. In the pineapple farm, all we see is the spikes coming from the top.
0: Or do they grow on the ground like a pumpkin?
2: Oh, do they? I don't know.
0: I'm looking at it.
2: What does it look like? What does a pineapple farm look like? This is fascinating.
0: Oh, it's bizarro.
2: I'm today old on this. That's for sure.
0: It is bizarro. They grow on top of another plant.
2: No, they don't. What kind of confusing something or another is that?
0: Hey, somebody also looked at it and went, I'm going to eat that. I'm going to eat that, bud.
2: They did.
0: Hey, they were the good call.
2: It was a great call.
0: They got past the spikes. They had to fight off that. You know what I mean?
2: And the thick outer layer.
0: Thick. Whenever they started eating a primitive knife. You know what I mean?
2: They're resilient. By the way, we had to have a sharp tool back in the day when somebody figured out, let's go ahead and get into that.
0: That's what I'm saying. That was a primitive tool, too.
2: Yeah.
0: Because they've been eating them for a while.
2: That had to be like an early machete, like a heavy type something they could sling at it.
0: Oh, yeah. Big blade. Jimbo, what is chicken tenders short for?
2: What do you mean short for? Chicken tenders is a standalone, you know, set of words. It's product of chicken, and it's, you know, chicken fingers.
0: Where does tenders come from?
2: Because
0: you call them that?
2: Because you can pick them up with your fingers, and they're easy to tend to. So we call them tenders.
0: No.
2: Why? Why do we call them tenders? This second you're required to tell me.
0: It's short for tenderloin, chicken tenderloin.
2: They're not anything like a tenderloin. Look.

0: when you go to the grocery store, look, it'll say chicken tenderloins, and they're chicken finger shape.
1: No.
0: Yeah.
1: I'm fighting that one.
0: According to this list, most people don't realize pickles are cucumbers.
1: Pickles are cucumbers. I know that.
0: According to the list, a lot of people don't know reindeers are real.
1: Are they? No, they're Santa Claus.
0: No, but there's really reindeer.
1: I guess they're...
0: You said a reindeer in person. They're tiny.
1: I think I know that they're real. It's that they can fly is what I didn't know.
0: Well, that's Santa's magic. Yeah,
1: that's Santa.
0: We're talking about there are real reindeers, though. They're at every white trash safari you can find. I have one reindeer right now.
2: White trash safari.
0: Nakalula Falls. They'll have you some Christmas lights you drive through.
1: They got one reindeer.
0: You want a hot chocolate and a reindeer? That's what they got for you.
1: Get your picture with the reindeer.
0: And now this one blew my mind. I don't think I've really thought about it and grasped my head around it, Jimbo. But what's a pony?
1: A baby horse.
0: No.
1: What?
0: A baby horse is a foal. A pony is its own type of horse.
1: What?
0: A pony is a pony.
1: What is the word you said, the other word besides pony?
0: A baby horse is called a foal. You've seen small horses, baby horses.
1: They foal?
0: F-O-A-L. That's a baby horse.
1: No, that's a pony.
0: It's not.
1: A young horse is a pony. I'm taking that to the grave, son.
0: It's not.
1: Straight to the bank with me.
0: It's his own horse.
1: Mm-mm.
0: A horse is a horse, of course.
1: I need a veterinarian to call this radio show. As if a doctor listens to this show. I understand that educated people stay away from this show.
0: Well, we do have a lot of horse ladies listening to this.
1: All right, I need a horse lady to call up and tell me about foal versus pony.
0: Horse ladies, they're a special type of lady now.
1: Okay, well then call or tap that app if it's easier for you.
0: Passionate about their horses.
1: Foal.
0: Hmm?
1: I've never heard that word in my life. Foal.
0: Well, you've seen a horse. The baby horse doesn't look like a pony. Ponies are bigger than a baby horse.
1: A baby horse is a pony. I almost cussed, and it's junior joke time, and I can't cuss.
0: Huh? Instead of cussing, just go chicken tenderloin.
1: A baby horse is a pony, period. There's no way you can change my
0: mind. You're arguing with facts.
1: No way you can change my mind.
0: You're arguing with facts. What do you know about that?
1: I need somebody full of facts to tap that up and tell me the difference between a foal and a pony. They're both the same thing. I don't even know what a foal is.
0: Well,
1: you're a foal.
0: You're a foal. You make me feel like a fool going over these things.
1: Yeah.
0: What's something you're embarrassed you only learned recently? Tap that app. Let us know. If you're one of them passionate horse ladies, let us know about ponies. And if you want to show us that reindeers are not real for some reason, hit us up. Chicken tenderloins.
1: Mm. Mm-hmm. Yeah.
0: You just said they're easy to handle, so we call them tender.
1: They're easy to tender.
0: They're easy to tender!
1: That's just easy. That's easy to understand.
0: All right, well, it's easy to get in touch with us. Tap that app or at the Rocket 951.
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3: What?
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3: Stupid News. All right, we were talking earlier about this horse business. I don't know why we can't just use regular words with this horses. We've apparently created an entire language just for an animal.
6: So here's what we announced. We didn't. Every animal that has babies has a name for the babies.
3: Dogs have puppies. Horses have ponies.
6: No, they do not. Dogs have puppies. Pony is like saying, I've got a lab, and the other person's got a bulldog.
3: Bubbler.
7: Bulls grow up to be horses. Ponies never grow up.
8: Okay, so, Jimbo, I'm with you. Us poor folks that didn't have money growing up, didn't have horses. I thought a baby horse was a pony. I didn't really know no daggum difference. And then I met my wife, and they had horses. And here, she's going to explain it to you. I guess not.
6: She shut it down.
3: She goes, I'm not talking to those yahoos.
8: A foal grows up to be a horse. A pony just grows up to be a little small horse. Yeah. Anyway.
3: That makes no sense whatsoever.
6: Why? It's a Labrador versus a bulldog, Jimbo.
3: No sense whatsoever. Charlie Thrower from Philadelphia.
9: All right, Jimbo. Cassio. Come here. This is just between us. Just the three of us, okay? There's nobody listening, but this is just between us, all right? Mm. My wife just found out that grapes and raisins are the same thing.
6: Oh.
9: I don't know this person. Help me.
3: Yeah. Yeah, grapes and raisins, plums and prunes.
6: I had a conversation one time with a friend. I will not name them. Thank me later, friend.
3: For not naming them?
6: Yes. They thought, I said, well, you know, dog, they go, you can't give a dog a grape. I said, yeah, there's, you know, that's on the list of things they're, most dogs are allergic to.
3: Uh-huh.
6: I said, you can't give them onions, can't give them chocolate. Can't give them grapes and raisins. No. And they go, why can't you give them raisins? It's a grape. Hey, look, what are you talking about? They're different things. I said,
3: I'm require you to tell me who this person is. Do we know? Is it Conrad?
6: No.
3: Is it David Lynam?
6: Buddy, no, I want to, please no. I will always call out Conrad Thompson or David Lynam.
3: Okay, good.
6: Yeah,
3: okay, good.
6: No,
3: I need you to call me out too if I ever do something stupid like that.
6: No, that's why I'm protecting them. They're a friendly person, and I don't want them.
3: Do I know this person?
6: No.
3: Oh, okay.
6: Just a well-respected person.
3: Didn't know a raisin was related to the grape.
6: Yeah, why would they not be able to eat raisins? What's wrong with us? I go, because it's a grape.
3: Brittany F. tapped that out.
10: Hey, Jimbo. Hey, Cassio.
3: Hey.
10: A foal is indeed a baby horse. And I'll do you one better. A male baby horse is a colt.

0: And a female baby horse is called a filly.
1: Okay, why do we have all these words for horses? So far, we've learned that it's foal, it's filly, it's colt, it's dadgum pony, y'all.
0: And ponies are a bit different than horses. They're kind of their own breed. They're shorter and a little bit chunkier and cuter, I would say. Horses have, you know, that strong, muscular look. So, I hope this didn't confuse you anymore. Y'all have a great day.
1: Brittany, you just laid it on. I mean, laid it on. So now we have three different terms for baby horses: foal, colt, filly. Why do we have mini horse then?
2: Foal is like catch-all. It's a baby horse. And then if you want to get specific, male and female, they have their own names.
1: Then why do we call a mini horse and not a colt?
2: Because it is bred to be mini. It's like a toy poodle. See, it's a toy size.
1: I'm out on horse. See, me and the horses have always had a bit of a disagreement. And now we're further apart now because of all these dadgum names y'all have associated with one horse.
2: Mm-mm. Mm-mm. So you don't understand the horses?
1: Bubbler's back. He's got more.
2: Bubbler.
1: Here we go, Bubbler.
3: And also, horses are measured in hands, nothing else. And a hand is 4 inches. I had to look it up. Yeah. So that's another horse fact for you.
1: So a horse isn't 8 feet tall. It's so many hands tall?
2: Yeah.
1: Why do we have hands, foals, colts, fillies, ponies, mini horse? Why do we have all these words for horses? Why don't we just do, hey, there's a horse. Look, it had a pony. Is it a boy pony or a girl pony? I don't know. Why can't we just do it, make it that easy? Foal, colt,
2: why don't you get
1: filly.
2: This? Yeah, but you don't get this mad over Labrador, pit bull, poodle.
1: Those
2: German
1: are breeds.
2: Shepherd.
1: Those are different breeds.
2: That's what ponies and horses are. There's different breeds of horses.
1: I totally understand the dogs. I totally get it. It's this one, four different names so far for a baby horse. It's just a pony. That's all it is. Look at the horses in the field, I'm always going to look at them from.
2: How big is it?
1: It's 3 or 4 feet tall. It's going to grow up and be a big horse later.
2: Jimbo, it's 7 hands.
1: Forget about this hands business. All this, these extra terms. I did not know I was going to get up and be on fire about all this about horses.
2: There's different names for adult horses, too. We're not even
1: No, there's a grown-up horse. It's a boy grown-up horse, a man horse, and a woman horse, and they had a pony. Look at that.
2: Brody Joe 12 said, I had an ex one time asked me, was Christmas always on a weekend? Well, it's not.
1: It's whenever the 25th is.
2: Yeah, because it follows the same day.
1: Chase Robledo.
4: Jimbo.
1: Nope.
4: How do you know that grapes are raisins, but you gonna argue with the fact that a baby horse is not a pony?
1: It is a pony. It is a pony. A baby horse is a pony.
2: It's not.
1: It is a pony.
2: It's not.
1: I will always think that, no matter what all these fancy words y'all are throwing at me.
2: All right, we got to go to break. We'll probably continue this somehow. Jimbo will still be spitting mad. We'll come back in a second. We are all learning some stuff today.
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9: I'm News 19 meteorologist Ben Smith. A hot and steamy Thursday afternoon. A few isolated showers with highs in the mid-90s. A greater chance of rain. Possible thunderstorms on Friday with highs in the lower 90s. Could impact some of your high school football games coming up on Friday night. And more scattered showers, thunderstorms on Saturday with highs in the upper 80s. I'm News 19 meteorologist Ben Smith with your Weather Authority forecast.
10: Rocket 95.1. Jimbo and Cassio at quarter till 8 o'clock. And We've got this horse business is going on. Some of you folks are super familiar with horses. I myself am not.
11: Here's the deal, Jimbo. I feel like the more we explain it, the more all of us are confused. That's the weird part.
10: Because we have too many words.
11: It's one of those topics.
10: We have too many words for horses.
11: First, a pony is not a baby horse. That's what started all of this. Mm. A pony is basically a short horse. By the way, Jimbo, they average about 14.2 hands.
10: Shut up with this hands business. Now we have foal, colt, filly, hands, mare, all these words for one thing, a dadgum horse.
11: Pony is just a small adult horse. A foal is a baby horse.
10: Ears jumped in here. Ears.
12: Jimbo and Cassio, I had to weigh in on the horse

0: thing. I think I have a theory as to why there are so many horse names. It's because horses are so freaking awesome that you cannot describe them with typical words. It's just a fact. I'm not saying you agree. It just is what it is. Y'all have a good one. Keep rocking. Come on with it.
1: What gets you? Why do you get fired up? Because we got foal and colt and filly.
2: Because we got too many words for the same damn thing.
1: Well, yeah, but that's like saying child, and then that child is either a boy or a girl. We have names for those.
2: Charlie Thrower.
3: Hey, Jimbo. What's the average weight of a baby pony? A baby pony. Go.
2: 400 pounds, minimum. 400 pounds.
1: Now
2: I'm dead on. By the way.
1: Now, an adult female horse is a mare, Jimbo.
2: Stop it with all these words for horses.
4: For the record, I don't consider ponies a breed of horses. If you look at dog breeds the same way, if you breed a collie and a lab, you get a different, a mixed breed of a dog. Whereas if you breed a horse and a pony, you get a donkey. Ponies are smaller horses, or smaller horse-like creatures, not horses.
1: What?
2: You people are exploding my brain today.
1: Dude, what's a stallion, Jimmo? Have you ever heard that?
2: Don't be introducing new words for horses. We already have a page of dead gum words for the same thing.
1: You've heard of stallion though?
2: Yes.
1: Have you heard of a gelding?
2: No.
1: A stallion's a male horse who he's still got everything.
2: The rig?
1: Well, but the
2: Okay.
1: A gelding, they've been repossessed. So to speak.
2: Just quit with all these words. Mikey, what's going on?
5: So if a hand is 4 inches, do they just measure the torso of the horse? So a 8-hand horse would be 2 foot?
2: Don't start bringing math into this thing, Mike.
1: Yes, a hand is exactly 4 inches. I've tried to tell everybody that. And the horse's height is measured, Jimbo, from the ground to its withers.
2: To its what?
1: Its withers, the top of the shoulders, not the top of its head.
2: Yet another word to describe dadgum horses.
1: So if it's 15 hands tall, it's 60 inches at the withers, Jimbo.
2: Steven Tyler.
6: Jimbo, think about it, man. Have you seen a full-grown pony? They're completely different from a horse, you know?
2: No.
6: Now, I will say, I don't know what a baby horse was called myself, but I knew it wasn't a pony. Because I've seen ponies before. They even look different than horses. I mean, come on now.
2: I don't even know. Y'all have murdered my brain today. You've absolutely murdered my brain with all this this business.
1: Think of horses like people, Jimbo. Horse is the species. Pony's the short guy. Foal's the kid. Colt is a boy. Filly's a girl. Mare's a woman. Stallion's still a dude. Gelding's a dude who got married. Mm. And instead of measuring everybody in feet and inches like civilized people, horse people decided, you know, Shaquille O'Neal's 21 hands tall.
2: Why weren't we okay with just horse? Look at that horse. Oh, look, the boy horse and the girl horse got together and made a pony. Why can't we just end it there?
1: They did. It's just, they just use different names like all animals.
2: Why? Why not? Why not use boy and girl like the rest of us do for everything else? Oh, look, a little boy dog. You know, it's a little boy dog's not a 6 different names. It's just a boy dog.
1: But a lot of animals have different names for their males and females.
2: Pass. Mm. Pass on all this. This is why, I'm coming to understand how me and the horses have never understood each other. We've just always had a problem.
1: But they'd like you to get to know them.
2: No, they wouldn't. If I walk near a horse, he knows.
1: They'd like to take your hand and put it on their withers and give them a little scratch now and then.
2: What'd you say a withers was? What is that?
1: The top of their shoulders. Right before their big old neck starts.
2: That's the top of your shoulder.

0: It's the withers.
1: Put it right there by his top of his left shoulder. You know exactly where to go. Why do you have to say wither?
0: Well, them horse girls know what the withers are.
1: Mm. It's just going to be a forever disconnect between me and the horses. I'm never going to understand it.
0: A pony, just know going out. A pony is
1: a baby
0: a
1: horse.
0: Type of horse.
1: A baby
0: it's
1: horse.
0: It's not. That could be a 47-year-old horse named Gerald. It's not a baby.
1: I guess I'm going to need to make peace with this. All these new words I've learned today.
0: It's just a short horse.
1: Mm.
0: You don't see a short person and go, that's a kid. No, he's 47. He's just 5 foot. He's not a baby still.
1: Oh, my goodness.
0: All right.
1: Peace will be made with this before the end of the day.
0: No, we got to move on because I feel like the deeper we get into it, the more confused. You're not getting less confused.
1: No, I'm just going to drop it. Yeah. Like I do when I get confused with something, I just let it go. Just go, that's the way of things. I'll never understand it. That's the way it's going to be.
0: I understand the way it's going to be is right after 8 o'clock. Luther Green will be in here, so we got to get ready for that. Keep it tuned right here on The Rocket.
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1: I'm News 19 meteorologist Ben Smith. A hot and steamy Thursday afternoon. A few isolated showers with highs in the mid-90s. A greater chance of rain. Possible thunderstorms on Friday with highs in the lower 90s. Could impact some of your high school football games coming up on Friday night. And more scattered showers, thunderstorms on Saturday with highs in the upper 80s. I'm News 19 meteorologist Ben Smith with your Weather Authority forecast.
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0: You guys, it's officially back to school time, and right now a lot of college kids are meeting their freshman roommates for the first time, and there's some signs on whether you have a good college roommate or a bad one. We have some examples right here. For instance, you have a good college roommate if they bought a mini fridge. You have a bad college roommate if it's just filled with jars marked clean urine. You know what I mean?
1: Yeah, that's not good.
0: Next up, you have a good college roommate if you're woken up by the gentle sound of their alarm. You have a bad college roommate if you're woken up by a gentle kiss on your forehead.

0: Rocket 95.1, Shine Down and Young Again, 15 minutes after 8 o'clock. Don't forget, we have another Before They Were Rock Stars show coming with Moon Fever and Backhand Blue, two bands I bet you've never heard of. And if you have, you might like them. They're playing for free at the Rocket City Honky Tonk on the 25th. No money at all will get you into that show to hear two new bands. This, the whole point of the whole thing is for us to expose you to these new bands that are trying to be out there.
1: Well, I mean this in a nice way, but Shane will take your money if you won't pay him.
0: I mean,
1: at
0: sure.
1: Rocket City Honky Tonk.
0: You want to give a little donation for Rocket City Honky Tonk?
1: You don't have to, though. It is a free show.
0: It will require you zero money to come in and watch these two bands.
1: I'm pretty sure if somebody stumbled up to the door to Shane and said, isn't it $10 to get in? He'd go, yes, it is. Yeah. It's a free show, but if you'd like to give me $10 admission, I'll take it.
0: He probably would not have a problem taking your money.
1: No, it's going to be a fun time. The last one we did there was super fun. We couldn't wait to put another one together. So we're going to rock it out again Before They Were Rock Stars.
0: On the 25th at the Rocket City Honky Tonk, mark the calendar.
1: Oh, yeah, there he is. The Jackson County Gigolo, the Paint Rock Playboy, Luther Green, the Love Machine.
2: The preacher man says it's the end of time, and the Mississippi River, she's a gold mine.
1: What is up, Luther Green?
3: Well, it's time again.
1: What's that?
3: Old Dick Saban called.
1: Okay. The former Alabama coach, Nick Saban.
3: Done said I could go on sell shine again this year.
1: What do you mean? He's not in charge down there anymore.
3: Yeah, he's behind the scenes.
1: No, they have a new coach, Kalen DeBoer.
3: It don't matter if he's coach or not, son. Nick Saban in charge of the whole Alabama, every damn bit of it.
1: He called you or did you call him?
3: He called me. Said, you going to sell shine this year? Here, let me get you some of this right here.
1: You said what?
3: Pull this out of my damn overall pocket.
1: What is that?
3: Right here. Taste you some of that right there.

0: That's my new shine for football season. 2026. Good, ain't it? Huh? I worked hard on that.
1: Oh, it burns.
0: Look here, it's red too.
2: Is that blood? In my cough? Or no. Is that that's the shine?
0: Ham Hock put some damn cranberry in it.
2: Oh.
0: She likes cranberry.
2: It does. I will say it's very tart. Got a tart cranberry.
0: That's called Saban's Crimson Reserve.
2: What proof is this?
0: I done named it after the preserve.
2: Saban's preserve? What proof is it? Because I feel like you could set it on fire.
0: It's got to be damn near 100.
2: Yeah, I bet.
0: I don't filter it much.
2: I can tell.
0: Stout. Did you know Ham Hock? That's my new girl. You know.
2: Right.
0: You remember her?
2: Yeah, she's waving from the truck out there.
0: Do you know she's friends with Miss Terry Saban?
2: No, I didn't know that.
0: Yeah, they're boys.
2: Cannot believe you got Terry Saban's name right.
0: Them two are boys.
2: Really?
0: Yeah.
2: How do they know each other?
0: They just know each other. What you got to know everybody's damn story for? Some bitch, I'll whoop your damn ass.
2: I was just trying to get to know everybody.
0: They ran into one another at Cracker Barrel one time down there in Tuscaloosa.
2: See, that's all you had to say. You didn't threaten to whoop me. Calm down. Why are you so riled up? You should be an excited move. Saving preserves out. Football season's here.
0: Not fired up about it. I'm gonna park a truck like I do.
2: Yeah.
0: Right there. Dick done reserved me a good place.
2: Uh-huh.
0: In that tailgating section.
2: Really?
0: Yeah. He told security I was coming.
2: Did he?
0: Yeah.
2: Oh, I bet. I bet you'll have no problems getting in.
0: No, I ain't gonna have no problems. Security's gonna be there. If they give me any guff, I'm gonna give them some damn shine.
2: Does he
0: you got a buzz yet?
2: Does he call him
0: that shot you took?
2: No. I can't feel my tongue. It's numb.
0: Y'all another?
2: Can I
0: go and finish that if you want to.
2: But I feel like I need to tell you something very important.
0: What's up? What you got?
2: Alabama's in Kentucky this weekend. They're not at home.
0: Yeah, I got boys in Kentucky.
2: Well, I mean you said
0: where do you think Shine came from?
2: But you said you were going to go down to Tuscaloosa this weekend.
0: Well.
2: And tailgate.
0: Plans can change. My truck will go to damn Kentucky. Where at in Kentucky?
2: It's barely made it to Florida. You think it can get to Lexington? That's where the Kentucky Wildcats play.
0: Wonder if Ham Hock knows where Lexington is.
2: Tell her, ask her friend Terry about that.
0: Yeah. We might follow her. We might follow Dick Saban. He's going to drive up there too, ain't he?
2: A little convoy?
0: Yeah.
2: Now, I bet he's flying in with ESPN. He's going to fly in.
0: Well, let me rethink some things. I didn't know we was going to Kentucky. Yeah.
2: Well, that gives you a week to make more shine.
0: That's right.
2: You'll be overstocked in Tuscaloosa.
0: All right, then. That ain't a problem in Tuscaloosa, all them damn college kids.
2: Get ready. 2 weeks. You'll have extra shine.
0: It's football season. Let's roll, Bama. Let's get after it, boys.
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0: probably top 10 sketches of mine of all time on SNL is him, and he's the guy that works the electric chair.
1: Yeah.
0: And he's just having a conversation with him. He starts singing, "Don't go chasing waterfalls. Don't go chasing them there waterfalls." He was champ on Anchorman, of course.
1: Yep.
0: He is in everything. He makes appearances in everything. Todd Packer on The Office. He's on American Dad. Just an incredible guy. Super funny. Was great last time he came to town.
1: Yeah.
0: He is going to be at Levity Live all weekend long. Friday night, got a show, and two shows Saturday night. And this just in, I'll be opening for him this weekend.
1: All right, then.
0: So you get two-for-one action as we're going to be out at Levity Live here in Huntsville. We got a pair of tickets to give away, and to give them away, Jimbo, we're going to play Whose Joke Is It Anyway? That's where we play a stand-up clip. You got to tell us what's the name of the stand-up comic. 256-534-9595 if you know who this is.
2: I was listening to the radio, and they were telling us what to do during this tornado warning based on what kind of house you live in, right? They were like, if you live in a house with a basement, go into the basement. If you live in a house without a basement, go into a bathroom or a small room. And they were like, if you live in a trailer park, we want you to go to a neighbor's house or go outside and lay down in the ditch. That's the real news. They're like, listen, we don't know what to tell you. They're like, yeah, I know it's raining out there. And that ditch is going to be full of water. Just get down in it. I like that they think that there's a ditch located next to every trailer park. Like it just comes with it, you know? Part of the trailer park amenities. Every trailer park gets their own tornado ditch.
0: Their own ditch. Tornado ditch. Name that the comedian, 256-534-9595. If you're the first correct caller, we're going to let you pick the show. We're going to let you either go Friday or Saturday night, one of the three shows of David Koechner this weekend at Levity Live.
1: Well, let's see here. Hey, Rocket, who's this?
3: This is Hudson.
0: Hudson, do you know which comedian that was?
3: Is that Uncle Laser?
0: It's not Uncle Laser.
1: Oh, sorry. Nope, not Uncle Laser.
0: 256-534-9599. Might be the polar opposite of Uncle Laser.
1: Hey, Rocket, who's this?
4: Hi, this is Danielle. I was wondering if it was Theo Vaughn.
0: Ooh, no, not Theo Vaughn.
1: Not Theo Vaughn. Sorry. Thanks, though. Hello, Rocket. Do you know what comic that was?
5: Sam Kinison.
0: No, it was not Sam Kinison.
1: Not Sam Kinison. Sorry, sorry.
0: I thought this was going to be a smash.
1: Wow. Hey, Rocket, do you know the comedian?
3: No. Yes. What is the name of it?
1: Yeah. That's not the correct name of it, no.
0: What is the...
1: Hey, Rocket, do you know the comedian?
6: Is it Bubby?
1: Who?
6: Bubby?
0: Bubby? I don't know who Bubby is.
1: Sorry.
0: Oh, maybe he said Bubbly. I don't know.
1: Hey, Rocket, do you know the comedian that just did that segment?
6: Dusty Slay?
0: There we go. Dusty Slay.
1: Winner.
0: Opelika's own Dusty Slay.
1: Congratulations. What's your name?
6: It's OJ. Nice to meet you guys. I haven't seen you guys in a while.
0: Jack Fred. Hang on. Oh, it's OJ. Hey, man. Hang on the line, brother. OJ. We'll get your name and info. We will hook you up. Everybody else, grab your tickets. Go to levitylive.com. There's one show Friday, two shows Saturday. Come hang out with us. Whammy!
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7: I'm News 19 meteorologist Ben Smith. A hot and steamy Thursday afternoon. A few isolated showers with highs in the mid-90s. A greater chance of rain. Possible thunderstorms on Friday with highs in the lower 90s. Could impact some of your high school football games coming up on Friday night. And more scattered showers, thunderstorms on Saturday with highs in the upper 80s. I'm News 19 meteorologist Ben Smith with your Weather Authority forecast.
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0: Rocket 95.1, Jimbo and Cassio and Nickelback. That is Rattle the Cage. And a special guest in the studio, Landon Simpson ATO fraternity at UAH. Landon, welcome to the show, man.
1: Thank you for having me.
0: You got it.
2: Last time you were here, it was Battle of the Buffalo time.
1: Yeah, it was. That was a very stressful day last year. there was so much stuff going on.
0: You guys are always involved in something in the community, raising money for this or that. What's happening now?
1: So on October 10th, we have our fall philanthropy coming up. We're hosting a philanthropy car show to raise money for the Alzheimer's Association here in Alabama. And it'll be October 10th from 12 to 5 at Toyota Field. We're just going to have a bunch of vendors out there. We're going to have a bunch of like car detailing shops. Car Wash is going to be out there as vendors. And we're just going to have a really good time out there. Just raise money for the Alzheimer's Association.
0: Sweet. So what if I have a fancy car and I want to enter it?
1: Oh, it'll be $20. And there's a link on our website, ATOAutoEmporium.com, where you can register your car. And we have a multitude of categories that you can register it under for it to be judged during the car show. Because

0: near the end, we'll give out a bunch of awards to people for like different things like motorcycles, imports, and just a whole bunch of other categories that we have listed on there.
1: What do they win? A trophy?
0: Yeah. Well, we'll have some ribbons this year, some trophies. We might have like some external prizes as well. Like I know last year we gave out like some type of helmet. So.
1: Oh, cool.
0: Yeah, we'll have a whole bunch of stuff
2: helmet?
0: To give out. Yeah, we also do like a 50-50 raffle. Someone I think won like a power drill last year.
1: A power drill?
0: Oh. Yeah. Yeah, there was a bunch of random stuff that got given out last year.
1: You can always use a power drill.
3: I was looking at stuff, Jimbo. They got a vintage category, motorsports, luxury cars, trucks, SUVs, Jeeps, exotics, muscle cars, motorcycles. So literally anything.
0: Yeah, pretty much.
3: If you want to show it off, they'll get you in the ATO Auto Emporium. And like you said, this is coming up. It's going to be big over at Toyota Field.
0: Yeah, I think we also got a game going on that day, so it should pull a lot of traffic over there. I'm really looking forward to that.
1: You got a baseball game going?
0: Yeah, I think it's a UNA game going on that day.
1: So where do you set up? In the parking lot?
0: Yeah, we're getting a whole section of the parking lot just sectioned off for us, and we'll have all of our vendors out there, UAH Motorsport Club more than likely, and then we'll have all the cars kind of sectioned off by what they are, like motorcycles in one area, trucks, Jeeps, SUVs in another, sports cars in another. That way, everything kind of looks neat and organized.
1: That's cool.
3: And it's what time does y'all's thing start that day?
0: It'll start at 12 and it'll run to 5. So
3: okay.
0: And we're probably gonna have to get there a little bit earlier to actually set everything up though.
3: Do they have to buy tickets online or can they get them at the gate as well?
0: Yeah, they're also able to get them at the gate, but also Brothers and Pledges will be running around. They'll be selling like physical tickets that'll act as a voucher. So if you get caught by one in public somewhere and they're like, hey, would you like to buy one of these tickets? You can buy that personally off them. But we also will be selling them at the gate. That way you don't have to fiddle with doing it online if you really don't want to. That's
3: so if you want any of the info, you want to sign your vehicle up, you want to learn more, you just want to donate, you guys, great move. You put a link up if they just want to donate straight to the Alzheimer's Association, which is what this is
1: solid.
3: All about. 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And you can see everything they got going on, man. This is going to be a fun, huge event for you guys.
0: I'm super excited for it this year because I'm the director of it this year, so I actually get to run it, so I'm pretty excited for it.
3: He sounded like Clint.
0: Ah, okay.
1: He did.
3: All right. October 10th. So, by the way, October 10th sounds like it's so far in the future, it's 1 month from today.
1: I know. It sounds like it's next year.
0: Yeah.
3: It was just July 4th, and now it's October. Now All right.
0: It feels like it was just Battle of Buffalo a couple days ago.
3: It does.
1: Right. Landon's in charge of that, too.
3: All right.
1: ATO is always getting involved in the community and raising money for one charity or another. You guys do some good, Landon. You guys have a great – I hope you get a great showing.
0: Thank you. Thank you. We really appreciate that.
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2: I'm News 19 meteorologist Ben Smith. A hot and steamy Thursday afternoon. A few isolated showers with highs in the mid-90s. A greater chance of rain. Possible thunderstorms on Friday with highs in the lower 90s. Could impact some of your high school football games coming up on Friday night. And more scattered showers, thunderstorms on Saturday with highs in the upper 80s. I'm News 19 meteorologist Ben Smith with your Weather Authority forecast.
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1: Last night I was in a bar and I walked up to this beautiful woman and I said, "Do you live around here often?" 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
3: It's going to happen in Florida. Have you been watching the show on HBO, Monsters of God?
4: Yeah, I love it. I have not seen the latest one, which I think is the season finale.
3: It is. There's only 5 episodes.
4: Is the season finale this week or it was last week?
3: It was last week, yeah.
4: Yeah, I hadn't watched it yet. Reminded me. That means I get to watch that today. It's going to be fun.
3: Yeah, yeah. Number 5. You're looking for number 5.
4: Hey, they'll get you some lizards if you need them.
3: Oh, yeah. No, yeah. Hmm. This show, Monsters of God on HBO, is about the endangered animal trade.
4: Most of them came through Florida, of course.
3: Yeah.
4: And it is a documentary done by the same people who did Tiger King.
3: And Weird Chimp Lady.
4: Yeah. Was that Crazy Chimp or something like that? Chimp Crazy.
3: Chimp Crazy, yeah. Well, this just goes to show that the Florida man syndrome is contagious. An Italian guy visited Florida recently, and he was arrested after returning back home to Italy when authorities discovered the head of an endangered crocodile hidden in his luggage.
4: Oh, so apparently to be Florida man... there's an incubation period. You can take it back home with you. You don't even have to live there. You can just visit.
3: Hey, it was just wrapped in cellophane.
4: Did you ever have an alligator head?
3: No.
4: No? Mm-mm. One of the, you know, tourist ones?
3: Nuh-uh.
4: Oh, I for sure did.
3: Did you?
4: Oh, yeah.
3: No, I never had an alligator head. According to the report, the reptile's head had been dried and wrapped in saran wrap and wrapping paper, thus evading security in the U.S. That got him through TSA in the United States.
4: AKA, they let it go by.
3: Yeah. However, border authorities in Italy found the head, seized it, and placed the passenger under investigation for allegedly smuggling a specimen belonging to a protected species without the proper certificate or license, unquote.
4: Whoa.
3: If convicted, the man could face a fine of $23,000 to $230,000 and a prison term of 6 months to a year.
4: Sir, is there anything you need to declare? Yeah, there's a crocodile head right there under my underwear beside my phone charger. Actually, if you grab me the charger when you get the crocodile, that'd be great. Huh?
3: For what it's worth, endangered crocodile heads aren't always illegal in Florida, but you do have to go through proper channels.
4: I would think so.
3: To possess an endangered crocodile head.
4: Pretty awesome souvenir, though.
3: Is it? What would you want that for? Just to mount it? Just put it up on?
4: Yeah. I got a baboon skull on my mantle.
3: Baboon skull?
4: Yeah.
3: You do?
4: Yeah.
3: I've been to your house and never noticed a baboon skull.
4: I'm bringing it. It's tiny. It's like a juvenile.
3: What are we doing?
4: What do you mean?
3: I don't know you.
4: You just look at it.
3: Why do you need that?
4: Well, you don't need that.
3: I mean, why do you have that?
4: You don't need your PlayStation.
3: Why do you have it? I have my PlayStation for entertainment.
4: For this reaction right here. What do you need that for?
3: Yeah. So just shock value.
4: You almost got pony level hot at my baboon head just then.
3: Yeah,
4: a baboon, it's like this big, like fits in your hand. Hey, by the way.
3: Is it real?
4: Yeah, yeah. By the way.
3: Can we murder baboons and just keep their skull?
4: Well, I don't think they murdered it. You know, it was lawfully acquired and purchased.
3: You think?
4: No, I...

0: assume.
1: How about this? I legally purchased it from a place who was openly selling them.
0: Where? Spencer's? Who sells baboon heads?
1: The Museum of Oddities over in Atlanta.
0: Hey, is that Ripley's? Believe it or not.
1: No, it's called the Museum of Oddities. My friend got a fossilized woolly tiger. It's like not a woolly mammoth, but it's a woolly tiger. Fossilized woolly tiger teeth.
0: Fossilized woolly tiger tooth.
1: Yeah. Yeah, they got all kind of weird stuff. Yeah, you know, pigs in jars and all kind of weird stuff.
0: I'm pretty sure I'd walk out of that store without any kind of souvenir.
1: They have the largest collection of taxidermied, deformed animals in the world.
0: Oh, boy.
1: If you need a sheep with a leg growing out of his forehead, or a pig with two butts, you know, something like that, they got it.
0: What's
1: the
0: it
1: old
0: called?
1: Two-headed calf.
0: The Museum of Oddities?
1: Yeah. It's bizarro world.
0: How old were you when you went there?
1: 6 months ago.
0: Oh, wow. Is this when you acquired the baboon skull?
1: Yeah. Yeah. Mm. I'll bring it tomorrow. You know what? I'll bring it tomorrow.
0: Yeah, no, it's got a hank with it. Don't bring it.
1: No, it's like this big.
0: No.
1: It's like this big.
0: It's got a hank with
1: it. Hey, you're not ready for the teeth that baboon have.
0: I'm certainly not.
1: They are diabolical. Hey, we don't need to be near them.
0: Well, exactly.
1: Y'all are way too near them.
0: Right. We don't. That's the lesson.
1: As you know, if anybody's listening to this show, I've been bit by a monkey before.
0: Yeah.
1: So let me tell you, I'll collect all their skulls.
0: Wow, you think you know a guy?
1: I don't want this. I mean, wouldn't that be cool to have a giant crocodile head on your mantle?
0: No. No, I'll pass. I'll pass.
1: All right, what about this? My buddy had, he went squirrel hunting. He was hunting for other stuff, but saw an albino squirrel and got it and had it stuffed in a little snow steam. Looked like it was snow.
0: In a snow steam.
1: You've never seen an albino squirrel, have you?
0: No.
1: Awesome looking. Yeah.
0: It's just a squirrel with white fur.
1: And he had it stuffed like it was in the snow. I said, you shot it in the woods of Alabama.
0: Yeah.
1: What are you talking? Why are you making a snow scene? We don't have snow here, and they probably don't even like snow.
0: Probably not. They probably
1: hey, goes,
0: go find a burrow.
1: Hey, guys, well, it's white and matches.
0: matches!
1: Told the guy to make me a little scene.
0: Oh, boy.
1: Huh?
0: The things you learned.
1: Crocodile head.
0: And that's your stupid news. Imported endangered crocodile cannot go to Italy.
1: I went through the proper channels. This guy did not.
0: Let that be a lesson to you. If you're going to Italy, do not take an endangered crocodile head with you.
1: Look at my crocodile head.
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7: I'm News 19 meteorologist Ben Smith. A hot and steamy Thursday afternoon. A few isolated showers with highs in the mid-90s. A greater chance of rain. Possible thunderstorms on Friday with highs in the lower 90s. Could impact some of your high school football games coming up on Friday night. And more scattered showers, thunderstorms on Saturday with highs in the upper 80s. I'm News 19 meteorologist Ben Smith with your Weather Authority forecast.
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0: Rocket 95.1. Jimbo and Cassio heading out of here for a Thursday. Thanks for listening and being a part of the show and chiming in on this horse nightmare sauce that we got into this morning. No idea.
1: Horse nightmare sauce.
0: All these words were associated with horses. I didn't know y'all needed your own horse language. But alas, here we are. You have your own language, and I got pummeled with it this morning. Thank you for tolerating my stupidity, and have a great rest of your Thursday.
1: Well, that was the whole premise of the whole story, though. That was the story was a lot of people don't know these things.
0: Had no idea.
1: And you found out a pony was its own kind of horse.
0: I thought a man horse and a woman horse got together and made a pony. Clearly, that is incorrect. I got told this morning all about it.
1: Incorrect. But here we go. Tonight, NFL back-to-back nights. Gotta love that, son.
0: Okay. All right.
1: NFL Melbourne game, and it's going to start 15 minutes later than last night.
0: Will Australians go bananas for American football?
1: Yeah, by the way, I heard it's 9. It's at 8:30 when it starts here. It's 9:30 in the morning there.
0: Oh, boy.
1: So they get a little day game of football.
0: Wow.
1: The San Francisco 49ers take on the Los Angeles Rams in the first NFL game to ever be played in Australia during the regular season. So that is exclusively on Netflix. CBS Fall First Look is at 8 on CBS. 9/11 Remembered 25 years later is at 8 on CW. Episode 8 of Stewart Fails to Save the Universe is on HBO Max. Episode 8 of Star Trek Strange New World Season 4 is out on Paramount Plus. And it's also the streaming premiere of Supergirl out on HBO Max. While Supergirl is on a planet with a red sun to get drunk, some guy poisons Krypto. Then she reluctantly teams up with some kid to track down the antidote and get payback. Stars Millie Alcock from House of Dragons as Supergirl. And Jason Momoa is a badass alien bounty hunter Lobo. Will you check that out is my question.
0: Yeah, I saw the previews yesterday. It's kind of cool looking.
1: Well, you'll give it a shot?
0: Yeah.
1: I'm thinking I'm going to give it a shot.
0: It's a movie, right? Not a series.
1: Yeah, it's been in the theaters, took its break, and now it is making its streaming premiere on HBO today. Your late night talk show guest list, Jimmy Fallon as Nicole Kidman, Dom Hall Gleason, and the musical guest, Leon Bridges. Jimmy Kimmel has Gal Gadot and Chef David Chang. Seth Meyers is on repeat. Thanks for listening, everybody. Thanks for enjoying the show. Thanks for tapping in all your love, all your hate, all your questions, whatever it is. We always enjoy getting it. And we hope you will do it again with us tomorrow, all starting at 5 a.m. right here on a Feel Good Friday, baby.
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10: I'm News 19 meteorologist Jessica Comuto. It's going to shape up to be a hot and humid afternoon for us across the Tennessee Valley. Temperatures are forecast to reach into the low to mid 90s. That humidity, though, will make it feel closer to the upper 90s to nearly 100 degrees this afternoon. Partial sunshine is expected with a very low end shower chance, really increasing that chance of widely scattered showers and isolated storms as we head to Friday afternoon. I'm meteorologist Jessica Comuto with your Weather Authority forecast.
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12: I'm News 19 meteorologist Jessica Comuto. It's going to shape up to be a hot and humid afternoon for us across the Tennessee Valley. Temperatures are forecast to reach into the low to mid 90s. That humidity, though, will make it feel closer to the upper 90s to nearly 100 degrees this afternoon. Partial sunshine is expected with a very low end shower chance, really increasing that chance of widely scattered showers and isolated storms as we head into Friday afternoon. I'm meteorologist Jessica Comuto with your Weather Authority forecast.
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1: We appreciate you being a part of Would You Rather Wednesday this morning. Would you rather lose the ability to speak or lose the ability to read? Is our Would You Rather this morning. You can jump in on social media at the Rocket 951 all day long.
2: Sorry, I picked the lose ability to speak for just a second. 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
2: 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I switched. I couldn't do it.
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2: 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I was thinking about it. How about this? I don't read anymore. You can still chime in, like Jimbo said, at the Rocket 951. Then join us back here again tomorrow morning. Big Thursday is going to be happening. Luther Green popping in. 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
3: From the WHNT News 19 Weather Authority, here is your latest forecast.
4: I'm News 19 meteorologist Jessica Comuto. It's going to shape up to be a hot and humid afternoon for us across the Tennessee Valley. Temperatures are forecast to reach into the low to mid 90s. That humidity, though, will make it feel closer to the upper 90s to nearly 100 degrees this afternoon. Partial sunshine is expected with a very low-end shower chance, really increasing that chance of widely scattered showers and isolated storms as we head into Friday afternoon. I'm meteorologist Jessica Comuto with your Weather Authority forecast.
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0: 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It's another Before They Were Rock Stars concert featuring Moon Fever. 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
15: I'm News 19 meteorologist Jessica Comuto. It's going to shape up to be a hot and humid afternoon for us across the Tennessee Valley. Temperatures are forecast to reach into the low to mid 90s. That humidity, though, will make it feel closer to the upper 90s to nearly 100 degrees this afternoon. Partial sunshine is expected with a very low end shower chance, really increasing that chance of widely scattered showers and isolated storms as we head to Friday afternoon. I'm meteorologist Jessica Comuto with your Weather Authority forecast.
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1: We appreciate you being a part of Would You Rather Wednesday this morning. Would you rather lose the ability to speak or lose the ability to read? Is our Would You Rather this morning. You can jump in on social media at the Rocket 951 all day long.
2: Sorry, I picked the lose ability to speak for just a second. 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
2: 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You can still chime in, like Jimbo said, at the Rocket 951. Then join us back here again tomorrow morning. Big Thursday is going to be happening. Luther Green popping in. 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
8: I'm News 19 meteorologist Jessica Comuto. It's going to shape up to be a hot and humid afternoon for us across the Tennessee Valley. Temperatures are forecast to reach into the low to mid 90s. That humidity, though, will make it feel closer to the upper 90s to nearly 100 degrees this afternoon. Partial sunshine is expected with a very low-end shower chance, really increasing that chance of widely scattered showers and isolated storms as we head into Friday afternoon. I'm meteorologist Jessica Comuto with your Weather Authority forecast.
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1: 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I play lacrosse for UAH. I chipped cartilage off my femur bone. 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
13: I'm News 19 meteorologist Jessica Comuto. It's going to shape up to be a hot and humid afternoon for us across the Tennessee Valley. Temperatures are forecast to reach into the low to mid 90s. That humidity, though, will make it feel closer to the upper 90s to nearly 100 degrees this afternoon. Partial sunshine is expected with a very low end shower chance, really increasing that chance of widely scattered showers and isolated storms as we head to Friday afternoon. I'm meteorologist Jessica Comuto with your Weather Authority forecast.
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12: I'm News 19 meteorologist Efren Afonte. It's been an absolutely beautiful day. By later on this evening, it'll still be pretty warm with temperatures in the mid to upper 80s under mostly clear skies. In the morning, we'll still have mostly clear skies, low temperatures in the low 70s, with the afternoon highs in the low 90s, heat indices approaching.

0: 100, but we will have a chance for scattered showers and thunderstorms, especially mid-afternoon into the early evening. I'm News 19 meteorologist Efren Afonte.
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1: We appreciate you being a part of Would You Rather Wednesday this morning. Would you rather lose the ability to speak or lose the ability to read? Is our Would You Rather this morning. You can jump in on social media at the Rocket 951 all day long.
2: Sorry, I picked the lose ability to speak for just a second. 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
2: 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I switched. I couldn't do it.
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2: 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I was thinking about it. 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I don't read anymore. You can still chime in, like Jimbo said, at the Rocket 951. Then join us back here again tomorrow morning. Big Thursday is going to be happening. Luther Green popping in. 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
10: I'm News 19 meteorologist Efren Afonte. It's been an absolutely beautiful day. By later on this evening, it'll still be pretty warm with temperatures in the mid to upper 80s under mostly clear skies. In the morning, we'll still have mostly clear skies, low temperatures in the low 70s, with the afternoon highs in the low 90s, heat indices approaching 100, but we will have a chance for scattered showers and thunderstorms, especially mid-afternoon into the early evening. I'm News 19 meteorologist Efren Afonte.
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1: Thanks for spending your Thursday morning with Jimbo and Cassio this morning. We appreciate you discussing all these new silly words that the horse people have.
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2: Tomorrow, we will have a Feral Friday, if you will. We'll have some comedy tickets, Celebrity Live to give away. We will have movie previews. We'll get the Great Martini. 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We will try those in studio.
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2: I'm News 19 meteorologist Efren Afonte. It's been an absolutely beautiful day. By later on this evening, it'll still be pretty warm with temperatures in the mid to upper 80s under mostly clear skies. In the morning, we'll still have mostly clear skies, low temperatures in the low 70s, with the afternoon highs in the low 90s, heat indices approaching 100, but we will have a chance for scattered showers and thunderstorms, especially mid-afternoon into the early evening. I'm News 19 meteorologist Efren Afonte.
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